0: immer eure Hits.
1: Im WDR 2 Musikmix.
2: Dream about the things you could have had. Dreams are only made up in a head.

ain't a masterpiece. Oh my, my, oh my, my love. I take one look at you, you're taking me out.

Cause music is my best friend. Won't you tell her to water the flowers? I want her to remember. Music is my best friend.